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Lift up the hands. Sing it one more time. I found the joy of the Lord is our strength. The name of the Lord is our banner, our help. God, we bless your name.

Come on, lift it up. Lift up the hands. Sing it one more time. I found the joy of the Lord is our strength. The name of the Lord is our banner, our help. God, we bless your name.